0: He went so eager to please the white man and send the grading curve up. There'd be three times as many of us here now. What kind of town are you anyway?
1: Same as you, I guess. Except that I don't try to have it both ways.
0: Are you calling me a tall man?
1: Well, none of us would pick for our militancy now, will we? Now, why don't you go away and let me alone?
0: Why don't you join the team, Matt?
1: Team? Man, I'm not playing any games.
0: Come on.
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0: trench coats framed, and my knackered boots and dirty glasses tastefully arranged on the plinths in between. Cause when they get to the final exhibition that celebrates my good name, I want you to be on display too. Cause all that really remains of me is you.
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Real gangsters never say none. 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Nigga, fiend for dollars, save my bread, I don't wear designer. Put a hit on Angel Smith sitting in a recliner. I'm in the loft sipping tea, conversing with your mama. She told me that she knows some ways I could increase my commas. My skills polished, juke some crackers back in.

Phillies. We in the jitney. Tanya Stevens is just a pity. Still puffin' sticky. I ain't peeped your record, it's kitschy. We moving simply. You wanna get it, make it risky. Twistin' ether. Fuck all of my racist teachers. I made believers. Praise the black god features. The base regions. I'm breaking out the main sequence. Seen strange demons. Bullshit came, I played defense. You wouldn't bleed shit. I'm on the yacht but never seasick. Buck the leeches. Broke it all, picked up the pieces. My nigga. Broke it all, picked up the pieces. You wouldn't I'm on the yacht but never seasick. You wouldn't bleed shit. Break it all, pick up the pieces.

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And kids are trying to say it all, writing graffiti on the wall, but it stops right there. And we're all in the know from one television show, but it stops right there. And take care of your

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I won't afford it. You get sore even when you win. And you maim when you're on offense, but you kill when you're on defense. And you've got them all convinced that you're the means and the end.

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happiness and family. 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

motivating, but I swear there's something inside me, it's activating. 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

this world we live in, there's two ways to do everything, the right way and the wrong way, and there's the short way and the long way, but I'ma do my thing the dark mass way, I'm either gonna make it,

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1: The Lord giveth and the Lord taketh away. 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
2: Yeah.
1: Here we go. 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

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The king had a queen. 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She tended the castle garden, and in the garden planted a tree. The garden tree was a stairway. It was 16 branches high. On the top branch was a nest.

feather spun upward, upward and upward, spinning all the weather vanes. And you're sitting at the kitchen table, listening to the radio.